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1: I'm seriously, what do y'all think about today? 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

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You know something about cocaine? 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They said they got 2 keys for us, for openers. 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You telling capiche? I want you to go over there. And if it's what they say it is, you buy it and you bring it back. You can do that, you make $5,000. Meet at half the bodegas, noon Friday. You get the buy money then. Oh, and Chico, if anything happens to the buy money, pobrecito. 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

0: 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Robbo. Nice to meet you, mate.
1: What's up, J5?
0: Yeah, J5. Fucking good shit, mate. Yeah. Fucking good shit. I saw you at the Gold Coast Big Day Out and fucking Melbourne Big Day Out, mate. Unbelievable, man.
1: Peace, man.
0: Have a good one.
1: Peace.
0: Right on. Peace, man.
2: Have a good one. We put quality first.

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Feels so good, don't it? Grab my hand, baby. Let's take a walk on the beach. Let's clear our minds. Hold your screaming yet. Don't you like that beat? You do? What else you like? I can accommodate that. Oh, you like my swag? You like how I change it up?

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Sit down. Frank, Frank. Stand up. Frank, Frank. 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Frank, Frank. 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
1: Frank.
0: Pass out.
1: Frank.
0: Wake up.
1: Frank.
0: Faded.
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0: 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Sit down. Frankie. Stand up. Frankie. Pass out. Frankie. Wake up. Frankie. Faded. Frankie. Faded. Frankie.
1: Oh man. Girls wanna play.
0: Where's she taking me?

0: God I trust. But just when I thought I had enough,
1: they stopped to hump me out over a bitch. Get out, you good, love? We can drop it back off.
2: That nigga straight, man. That nigga ain't tripping.
1: We gonna do the same old shit. I'm gonna pop a few shots. They gonna run opposite way. Fall right in the lap. Oh, and he gonna tear their ass up. Simple as that.
2: And I hope that bitch that set him up out there, we gonna pop that bitch too.
1: Wait, hold up. Hey, I see something. Got them niggas. K-Dot, you good? You good?
2: Yeah, blood, I'm good. Dad, you good?
1: Hey, say something. Hey, these bitch niggas killed my

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1: Beyond mass and matter here, beyond even energy, what we're back to is the first thing.